0: happy.
1: Look at me, I'm happy.
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0: Put a smile on your face. 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I'm happy.
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1: 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And they juice, juice. 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Hell is round the corner where I shelter. Is something a schism? The living out of scout. If you believe or deceive, common sense says shouldn't receive. 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

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The bottom ensures my good behavior. The constant struggle ensures my insanity. 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We're hungry, beware of our appetite. 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The kill which I share with my passengers. We take our fill. I stand firm for our soil. Liquor I come forth. They juice me. Dress me up in stitsy. Confused by different memories. Details of Asian remedies. Conversations of what's become of enemies. My brain thinks bomb like. So I listen, he's a conkite. As I grow, I grow collective. Before the move, sit on the perspective. Mr. Quail in the crevice and watches from the precipice.

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Anthony Wilson on the guitar. Jeff Hamilton. John Clayton, thank you and God bless you.

Miller disappeared, dear, after drawing out his cash. And Mac, he'd spend like a sailor.